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2: Viva FM News, this is Nathan Morley. Cyprus will launch a new emergency alert system known as CY Alert on the 2nd of June. It will send real-time warnings to mobile phones during any threat to life, safety or public order. The alerts work without the internet or an app and will reach all phones, even on silent. Test messages in Greek and English will be sent over the next 3 weeks. Police on the island are warning about scammers pretending to be police officers. A 52-year-old man in Nicosia lost money after a video call from someone showing a fake police ID and asking for his bank details. Police say they never contact the public this way. Britain's top doctors say social media use is now as serious a health risk for young people as smoking. They want guidance to help health staff spot harmful online behaviour. Greek police have arrested 20 people on the island of Crete in a case involving fake claims for EU farm subsidies. Officials say the group took more than 3 million euros and around 90 others are still under investigation. The UN Secretary-General's envoy on Cyprus, Maria Angela Holguin, will return on the 6th of June. She will meet the two leaders separately on the 8th of June to discuss talks and confidence-building measures. Other headlines from Viva FM. Stay with us. 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
2: And the weather forecast for Cyprus, sunny, highs of 26 degrees Celsius in Paphos today, 29 inland, 26 on south and east coasts, and 25 degrees in the north. It'll touch just 18 degrees in the mountains, falling in Paphos to 16 degrees tonight. Sunrise this morning was at 5:40. It sets this evening at 7:55, and the UV level remains high.
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It's Hebrew FM, today's best mix for Paphos. There's the Pet Shop Boys, all day, domino dancing. Dancing with the dominoes and Ray looking for her husband. He's down the pub with Albert and Arthur playing dominoes. They've got their best teeth in.

It's Fever FM. There's Ray, and it was Where Is My Husband? He's not very keen, is he? Anyway, keen as mustard till 10 o'clock. This is Dave Asher. Good morning. Why did I say keen as mustard? I'm not sure. But anyway, I'm here, and it's a beautiful day by the looks of it. Have I just jinxed it? It'll probably start snowing now. Don't be using the jinx, for goodness sake. I was watching YouTube yesterday, and, you know, very often, at least 50% of the things that you watch on YouTube, you've not actually meant to watch. You've not actually gone in looking for. And just after that documentary about squirrels that always comes on YouTube, whatever it is I'm looking for, it's always the squirrels, curiously. And after the documentary, the new video from Chaka Khan. And she's, obviously the song's called Shaqzilla. It's not the biggest hit in the world, but she's got the video and she's terrorizing New York. And she's wandering amongst the skyscrapers, which appear to be made of cereal boxes. A top budget has been assigned to the Chaka Khan video. They obviously don't think much of the song, which is a bit of a shame because it is a good one. And it's Chaka together with Sia as well. She's written the thing and the Shaqzilla on the Viva FM.

It's Fever FM, there's Shaqzilla. That's the latest by Shaka Khan together with Sia. And if you can't be bothered to terrorise the New York streets in monster form, fair enough, you'll be staying in bed, won't you?

It's Bruno Mars and the Lazy Song on Viva FM. Feeling lazy? There's no better incentive to get out of bed in the morning than doing a radio show first thing, a breakfast show like this one. And the thing is, if you didn't get out of bed to do it, then there'd be a right old calamity. you'd be inboxed all day. What happened there? What's going on? And it'd be like, well, Nathan would be on, wouldn't he? On his own. I suppose that'd be all right. Actually, that's a good idea. We'll try that tomorrow. Viva FM, I just need to remember, my brain doesn't start working till about 10 o'clock in the morning. And this is Dave Asher until then. 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Also on Facebook, of course, there's the page that you could like and follow, which is Currency Solutions Limited Cyprus. And being a Wednesday, Fiona Parsley will be here from Currency Solutions after 9 o'clock this morning in conversation about this, that and the other. No pressure. Not at all. It's Queen, David Bowie.

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1: Good morning. Oil rose back above $100 a barrel yesterday after fresh U.S. strikes on Iran dashed hopes of a Middle East breakthrough, with experts saying that whatever the outcome of peace talks, the global energy market may now be past the point of no return. And the conflict and resulting blockade of fossil fuel shipping through the Strait of Hormuz has sent oil prices soaring, topping $126 at the end of last month. And the FTSE 100 company BP has removed its chair, Albert Manifold, with the oil company's board, saying it had serious concerns about important governance standards, oversight and conduct. Off the back of that, BP share price slumped briefly by 9% in the minutes after the announcement just before lunchtime yesterday, before closing down at 4%. Looking at the markets this morning, the FTSE 100 up by 0.24 of a percentage point, the Dow Jones down by 0.23%, the Nasdaq up by 1.19%, and the Nikkei 225 also up this morning by 1.25%. Pound against the euro this morning, 1.1560, the dollar 1.3455, Swiss franc this morning 1.0565, and the euro to the dollar at 1.1639.
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0: He's having a laugh.
1: It's Vincent Price's birthday today. And of course, Vincent appearing on the end of that song by Michael Jackson and that Thriller, of course. But Vincent Price spent a lot of his career playing those kind of characters, the deathly, the count, as it were, or the, oh, is it Dracula? Or some sort of vampire character appearing from the graveyard, appearing and then disappearing before sunup. Vincent Price, the actor, born this day 1911, passed away in 1993. Sadly, no longer with us, but he's still having a good time, I suspect. The Grizzly Ghoul. Christopher Lee, he was another character who appeared in those kind of movies as Dracula and that sort of thing, and he did that very well. Of course, he was a Bond villain, and one of a selection of actors who was chosen to be a secret agent, don't tell anybody, in the Second World War. Such a character. Christopher Lee, born this day in 1922, passed away, sadly, in 2015. Mr. Scaramanga, the man with the golden gun. Very nice indeed. And also, back to perhaps a certain reality, Jamie Oliver's birthday today. He's 50. Of course, the chef. And also, happy birthday to Christopher Colfer, who's an actor. He's 36 today. Brianna Olsen is 26. She's on TikTok doing whatever it is. And also, there's Royalty Brown, who's 11 today. She's on Instagram. Also, there's Lily Rose Depp, daughter of Johnny Depp and Vanessa Paradis. And she's 27 today. Happy birthday to her. Also, Blippi is on YouTube doing something or other. I don't know what that might be. He's a very curious-looking character, but then he's trying to be. He's got... I don't know what he's got on. I have no idea. Certainly got a selection of interesting stuff on, including orange braces. He's 38 today. Happy birthday to him. And if it's your birthday, have a great day today. Do enjoy. Have a scary one. Andre 3000 is celebrating his 50th birthday today, and he's with The Outcast.

Outcast. Hey Ya on Viva FM. Andre 3000 is celebrating his 50th birthday today. I've still got this eye trouble, by the way. He's always in trouble, isn't he? I've got this eye infection for my birthday. Thank you. Thank you so much.

you've got the weirdest expression on your face because you're trying to just use one eye and you've kind of like scrunched up your face to go to the side of the good eye, which is the left eye. And it's like, yeah, and you're looking at your phone, obviously, and the phone is half a million miles away. It's up there and you're pulling a face. It's like you're like Mr. Magoo. Do you remember Mr. Magoo? I am the new Mr. Magoo. That's the image we've always gone for. You're going to get old. Can you do it without falling to pieces? Be a Rolling Stone, for goodness

It's the Rolling Stones, there's In the Stars, on Viva FM, that's their new song together. And looking at the newspapers this morning, don't look at the newspapers. And a story here about, this is in the British press, Keir Starmer, the Sir Keir Starmer, do beg his pardon, he's the British Prime Minister. He had a plan to stop under-16s having social media, which is probably a good idea, but he's decided that's too troublesome, so he's not going to bother. Also, Donald Trump is removing a lot of weaponry and

submarines from European territories, and as he's decided it's too much trouble. Also, Georgina Bailey, who's 40, has decided it's too much trouble to get married to singer Rusty Egan, who's 68, and Rusty, a big wheel in the world of music. At the end of the 70s, he was kicking around with a band called The Rich Kids, and then into Ultravox, and then in Visage with Steve Strange. Rusty Egan, he's a little bit upset by the fact that his girlfriend, who is Andrew Sachs's daughter, you might remember the controversy surrounding her, Georgina Bailey. Georgina Bailey's 40, and she's called off her wedding to Rusty Egan, 68. And she's just realised there's a 28-year age gap. So, did she not know originally? But anyway, yes. We remember Rusty. He's a good egg, he's Rusty. And here he is, as part of Visage. This is Fade to Grey, Devenir Gris, on Beaver FM. Mind those age gaps.

It's Visage and Fate to Grey on Viva FM. Today's best mix for Pathos and Rusty Egan now not getting married to his girlfriend because of the 28-year age gap. Do remember, if you're going out with someone slightly older or younger, make sure you take a pocket calculator at least on the first date, or maybe a pen and paper to work out the actual age gap before you say you're going to get married. All right. Otherwise, it avoids trouble later on. I think you'll find. And time is limited when dealing with someone with an age gap, you may find. Anyway, so coming up after the news at 8 o'clock with Nathan, some more 80s in the 80s today. Also today, it's Sellotape Day, a day to stick it back together. And curiously, International Senior Health and Fitness Day, a day to... I try and sort that out before it's too late. Also, it's Grape Day, bring them grapes. And also Flip Flop Day. How much excitement can we stand? All on the way very soon. Meantime, we're on the runway with Lady Gaga and Doechii.

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11: Viva FM News, this is Nathan Morley. Cyprus will launch a new emergency alert system known as CY Alert on the 2nd of June. It will send real-time warnings to mobile phones during any threat to life, safety or public order. The alerts work without the internet or an app and will reach all phones, even on silent. Test messages in Greek and English will be sent over the next 3 weeks. Police on the island are warning about scammers pretending to be police officers. A 52-year-old man in Nicosia lost money after a video call from someone showing a fake police ID and asking for his bank details. Police say they never contact the public this way. Britain's top doctors say social media use is now as serious a health risk for young people as smoking. They want guidance to help health staff spot harmful online behaviour. Greek police have arrested 20 people on the island of Crete in a case involving fake claims for EU farm subsidies. Officials say the group took more than 3 million euros and around 90 others are still under investigation. The UN Secretary-General's envoy on Cyprus, Maria Angela Holguin, will return on the 6th of June. She will meet the two leaders separately on the 8th of June to discuss talks and confidence-building measures. Other headlines from Viva FM. Stay with us. 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
11: And the weather forecast for Cyprus, sunny, highs of 26 degrees Celsius in Paphos today, 29 inland, 26 on south and east coasts, and 25 degrees in the north. It'll touch just 18 degrees in the mountains, falling in Paphos to 16 degrees tonight. Sunrise this morning was at 5:40. It sets this evening at 7:55, and the UV level remains high.
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It's Bieber FM with the 80s at 8 this morning. The old Labby Siffre song, it was It Must Be Love. That's the version by Madness. And also in there, it was Skriti Politi, Green Cartside, such an incredible talent. Woodbees, one of Skriti Politi's hits in the 80s. And the first of the three, it was the Free Drinks and the Mosquitoes, Go-Go at Club Tropicana with Wham, George and Andy on the 80s at 8 this morning.

0: That mattress has gone up in smoke again, and it was a dangerous love of their Seiku of Viva FM. And today it's international. It's a lot of international days, actually. Some very entertaining ones today. It's Grape Day, also Flip Flop Day, and we could do What the Colour of Flip Flops Say About You. Also, today it's Sellotape Day, and the invention of sellotape some years ago. And of course, what would we do without sellotape? Sticking things together. Sticking glasses together, that's always a funny one, isn't it? When you see somebody with their glasses and it's stuck together with sellotape, they obviously had a bit of a, oh dear, and invented a very long time ago, sellotape, all the way back to 1931. And yes, it was originally invented by a couple of balloonists who needed something to, a quick puncture repair outfit, indeed. Paul Kipfer and Auguste Piccard rode their balloon 10 miles up in the sky, all thanks to heading towards the stratosphere, all thanks to sellotape all those years ago. And it's also International Keep Fit for Seniors Day today. And
1: right, all right then.
0: And yes, we'll be keeping fit all day today. So here's a selection of for the senior listener. Hello, senior listener. What? I know. It's crazy, isn't it? What can we do? Seniors. This is what Americans call anybody who's over, I think it's, what is the definition of senior? It's over 62, it is, I think. And that's nice. Also, a selection here of things to keep you away from the doctors. And I love the first example, consult a professional. Well, that's useful. And then we've got stretching. Regular stretching can help maintain flexibility and reduce the risk of injury. So give yourself a stretch. And yes, holding each stretch for 15 to 30 seconds. It's like being on the rack. It's like torture, isn't it? Torture. And also, there's balance and flexibility exercises and standing on one foot. And also, yoga, Pilates to enhance mobility and reduce the risk of falls. What, while you're standing on one foot? That'll reduce the risk of a fall, won't it? Will you stop being so cynical? I'm terribly sorry. You know I'm just joking. And strength training. And yes, you need some of that. And session of weightlifting. Bodyweight exercises, resistance bands, building up muscle mass and improving bone density, there we are, and aerobic activities, engaging in things like brisk walking, just no slow walking, move it along there, swimming, cycling, dancing or water aerobics to improve cardiovascular health and reduce the risk of heart disease and strokes, which of course is a very good idea. And yes, it's international senior fit day for seniors today. All right, okay, as you like. You thought you were going to have an easy time, didn't you? You thought, I'll retire, that'll be... No. There's always somebody prodding you. And today it's me. Enjoy. Healthy and happy. And Madonna, she's a senior. Oh, yes. She's keeping fit, certainly. And Sabrina Carpenter on their new song together, Bring Your Love on Viva FM.

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1: It's Sabrina Carpenter together with Madonna and Madonna's new album, Confessions 2. And yes, she never runs out of enthusiasm, does she, Madonna? It's amazing. And she's well into her 60s now and obviously has been around forever in the music world and always coming up with new ideas, new images, new sounds, new styles, and reinventing her personality. Sometimes she's sweet, sometimes she's a bit not sweet. And yeah, I wonder if she's ever thought about releasing an album called I'm Just Completely Knackered or something like that. She must think that sometimes. Oh, no, no, not another tour. No, no, no. She's an example to us all, is Madonna. Just keep going, keep it going, keep the wheels turning. And no more dancing. Are you sure? It's Harry Styles on Viva FM.

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1: Good morning. Oil rose back above $100 a barrel yesterday after fresh US strikes on Iran dashed hopes of a Middle East breakthrough, with experts saying that whatever the outcome of peace talks, the global energy market may now be past the point of no return. And the conflict and resulting blockade of fossil fuel shipping through the Strait of Hormuz has sent oil prices soaring, topping $126 at the end of last month. And the FTSE 100 company BP has removed its chair, Albert Manifold, with the oil company's board saying it had serious concerns about important governance standards, oversight and conduct. Off the back of that, BP share price slumped briefly by 9% in the minutes after the announcement just before lunchtime yesterday, before closing down at 4%. Looking at the markets this morning, the FTSE 100 up by 0.24 of a percentage point, the Dow Jones down by 0.23%, the Nasdaq up by 1.19%, and the Nikkei 225 also up this morning by 1.25%. Pound against the euro this morning, 1.1560, the dollar 1.3455, Swiss franc this morning 1.0565, and the euro to the dollar at 1.1639.
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It's Somba with a homewrecker on Viva FM, today's best mix for Baffles. Good morning, this is Dave Asher till 10 o'clock. And of course, as it's Wednesday, Fiona Pasty will be joining us for a conversation after 9 o'clock this morning. We'll be talking about, who knows what we'll be talking about, but we'll be talking around the edges about Currency Solutions. I would imagine it would come into the conversation as Fiona's here from Currency Solutions after 9 this morning. We won't have time for the horoscope, so I thought we could slip them in just after Touch of Oasis. All right. These boys constantly looking towards the heavens, looking for their future. Indeed, it's all preordained. Really? Probably not. Anyway, all right, have some.

0: It's Oasis, and some might say, indeed, and probably have done, and will continue to do so. And just fabulous. Let's have a look at the horoscopes for today, shall we? Go on then. And fabulous, not sure. Aries, and afterwards I won't be sure either, because yesterday's didn't make any sense whatsoever. So I've tried to pre-see them today and to reconfigure them slightly. What, so they're completely different? So no point in reading them out? No, no, I just meant that they should be a little bit more forthright and actually say what they mean. So I've tried to translate them, or transliterate them. Will you get on with it? Yeah, okay, no problem. Aries, now today, relationships act as mirrors, highlighting the positives and the flaws in a key relationship, showing your own shortcomings and inspiring real change today. Taurus, you may notice that some habits and activities soothe you and are enjoyable, while others might drain you. It helps to listen to what your body and feelings are telling you, as a few subtle changes could leave you more energized in your life. Gemini, now feel torn between expressing your true self, darling, it's me, and fitting in with the group. It's not me at all. All right. This isn't the time to dilute your natural abilities to prevent awkwardness with peers, yet you could feel more self-conscious than usual and might wonder if you really belong with the social scene that you're involved in. Gemini, change your social scene. Be you. For goodness sake. Cancer, the moon's face-off with Aries suggests being pulled between nurturing your private world and proving yourself publicly. But if you're not at ease with who you are in those quiet moments, it's unlikely that you'll feel fulfilled playing your part on the world stage. Start the process of healing those deeper wounds, and it will be easier to achieve your dreams. Leo, a conversational idea may bring up doubts about being understood or taken seriously. You may be keen to hear others' thoughts, yet there's no need to substitute them for your own understanding, as what you know works best for you. Virgo, find yourself weighing what you give against what you receive. With the Libra moon opposing Aries, it can be easy to see the glass half empty rather than half full, but a shift in how you view your resources could lead to a gentle healing process starting from today. Libras, you may feel a flicker of vulnerability in a tie, yet it can carry a useful message to you. Smoothing things over is a wise move, but it's likely not to be as helpful as understanding why this thing arose, this matter, in the first place. An edgy lineup could be a call to hold that conversation and get to the root of what is going on, Libra. Scorpio, the lunation currently, or the waxing gibbous, that's the one, can reveal subtle stresses in your daily routines that you can't ignore. If you're feeling sensitive, it's worth taking some time out to unwind, enjoy, pampering, and generally not putting too much pressure on yourself at the moment. Sagittarius, it's not like you to be a serial people pleaser, but today it could happen, as the moon in your social zone is opposing Chiron, healing Chiron. Chiron is one of those things that comes in and heals you. Will you go out on a limb and do something that you've wanted to do for a while, even if it upsets your friends? Sagittarius, go on, do it. Capricorn, you'll be more sensitive to the ups and downs of work-life balance, which could inspire a few key changes. Sometimes all it takes is one minor event to encourage that conversation, whether with a boss or a family member. Getting things out in the open could mean that you finally make room to relax, unwind, be yourself. Aquarius, you may be more self-conscious than usual about what you say, how you put things across could be a tricky one. But if you need to talk, then diluting your words too much won't work either. It helps to deliver them in such a way that it lifts those involved and encourages solutions and a promising way forward for all. And finally, Pisces, you like to be generous, but today you need to know where to draw the line. Pisces, keep it to yourself. You deciding where the boundary could be is another matter, but do you give a little bit more or perhaps less? This issue may have been going on for a while, but an incident could test your resolve. Starting today, you'll be sharing grudgingly, more so than before. Don't be upsetting anybody, especially yourself. Be strong, Pisces. Have a good day.
1: Drums, please!

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11: Viva FM News, this is Nathan Morley. Cyprus will launch a new emergency alert system known as CY Alert on the 2nd of June. It will send real-time warnings to mobile phones during any threat to life, safety or public order. The alerts work without the internet or an app and will reach all phones, even on silent. Test messages in Greek and English will be sent over the next 3 weeks. Police on the island are warning about scammers pretending to be police officers. A 52-year-old man in Nicosia lost money after a video call from someone showing a fake police ID and asking for his bank details. Police say they never contact the public this way. Britain's top doctors say social media use is now as serious a health risk for young people as smoking. They want guidance to help health staff spot harmful online behaviour. Greek police have arrested 20 people on the island of Crete in a case involving fake claims for EU farm subsidies. Officials say the group took more than 3 million euros and around 90 others are still under investigation. The UN Secretary General's envoy on Cyprus, Maria Angela Holguin, will return on the 6th of June. She will meet the two leaders separately on the 8th of June to discuss talks in confidence-building measures. Other headlines from Viva FM. Stay with us. 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
11: And the weather forecast for Cyprus: sunny, highs of 26 degrees Celsius in Paphos today, 29 inland, 26 on south and east coasts, and 25 degrees in the north. It'll touch just 18 degrees in the mountains, falling in Paphos to 16 degrees tonight. Sunrise this morning was at 5:40. It sets this evening at 7:55, and the UV level remains high.
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0: It's Viva FM on a Wednesday morning, and of course Fiona Parsley joins us from Currency Solutions. It's the solution when it comes to transferring money. 21 years in Paphos. And of course, I was a bit jealous of Fiona and the team on Monday when you had a day off, I have to say.
1: I'm completely confused now.
0: As is always the case when you have one of those bank holidays. And yeah, I did wake up actually, and I thought, well, as Fiona's not working, perhaps I could take the day off as they're sponsoring the programme. It might be some subliminal holiday time for me, sort of a reflection of the atmosphere in which you work in that sort of British, you know, it's a British company, and the main crux of it there is in Britain, and obviously you're involving the markets. I see the markets have had a couple of days off when it comes to the stocks and whatnot.
1: Yeah, because
0: in the States as well, it's a holiday.
1: Yeah, it was a bank holiday in the States, and most of Europe, and I think even China had Monday off, so it was quite a big bank holiday, so it was very quiet, and it is all this week for financial news really. There's not much coming out except for inflation figures in Germany on Friday, so it's going to be, normally that means the rate will stay roughly where it has been, so we can't see much movement happening with the rate this week.
0: Okay then, so we've got the obviously the different when it comes to rates and the interest rate in these countries, and the inflation rates not that badly affected by the recent business in the Middle East with the Straits of Hormuz and the cut-off of energy supplies. And presumably, if there's unless there's a resolution reasonably quickly, which, of course, we like to think there will be, and we often think there is, but there isn't. But the thing is, it's on, it's off. Oh, it's off again. Oh, it's on.
1: Oh, it's up and down more times than Tower Bridge.
0: Indeed it is. And, okay, so, but we've not been too badly affected by, in terms of inflation or interest rates, by this I'm not sure what to call it, conflict.
1: Hiccup.
0: This conflict or this this temporary setback.
1: Yeah, the thing is, I think everybody, all financial institutions were expecting a big increase in inflation, which would then have a big knock-on effect to interest rates. And that hasn't really come to anything. On Friday, it's pegged that Germany's inflation will drop slightly, like by 0.1%. So still not a major drop, but it's staying quite stagnant really, which that, as we always say, we always look at Germany for gives a guideline to what's happening in Europe. So if inflation is not going up at a great pace, then there isn't any need, right, in my mind, there isn't much need for interest rates to go up, because inflation has been higher than this when interest rates were higher, but they've dropped and they've stayed quite stagnant now.
0: Okay, so out of the three then, if we look at the States and we look at Britain and we look at Europe, which one's got the highest interest rate at the moment? I think it's
1: the UK.
0: I think it's the UK, isn't it, currently?
1: Yeah, I'm sure it's the UK. But there's not, I'd say there's probably about half a cent between all three of them, from the highest to the lowest. They're all around the, the Eurozone is at about 2.75, or it could be at 3. Mm-hmm. And then you've got, I think the UK is at 3.5. And the US is, I think, at 3.25. So they're all roughly around that ballpark figure.
0: And, of course, everyone is watching everybody else to say, OK, if you've got some information perhaps coming through, especially the US at the moment, but then the Fed and the White House not in the best of relations, are they? That's the thing. So he's not going to be privy to any special knowledge of the Fed. So we shall wait and see exactly what happens. But a quiet week this week when it comes to the economics, and a week of rest, essentially. So we shall wait and see.
1: That's the worst thing I've ever said, because something's going to happen now.
0: Well, I'm glad you said all that, not me. So we say, oh, there's a peace agreement, bang. Oh, that car's very reliable, bang. Oh, that'll be a big hit. That'll be the big summer hit. No, it won't.
1: And, you can always guarantee whatever I've said is going to be the complete opposite. But normally, historically, when there's not much financial news coming out from the big three, then it does actually then quieten down on the exchange rates, because a lot of the time it is the financial news coming out has a bearing on the exchange rate, unless we start to hear anything politically that's awry, or what's going on in the UK that might have an effect on the exchange rates. But that's all quietened down now. I think they've just got to wait for the by-election to come along for Andy Burnham to see what happens there, and then to see what happens. But even if he does get through and then makes a run for Prime Minister, this won't happen until the latter part of this year. So we'll be in that limbo for all that time.
0: Now, I've often said, you know, there's a complete lack of proper politicians. You'll never guess who's turned up back in London, having a ferret round, being interviewed.
1: Not Boris.
0: No, David Miliband.
1: Oh, really?
0: The return of the prodigal son. The favourite of the two. Ed may have been a bit geeky and a little bit, shall we say, left of centre. Mm. But David Miliband, certainly a very forthright sort of character. He's been working in New York for some time, working with the United Nations. But he's back in London and he's saying, I don't really see that this is a job for me. I don't really see that I have any interest in British politics. But obviously I'm taking an interest at the moment because of, yeah, whatever it is. Yeah, whatever. Yeah. Yeah, whatever that might be. Yes, you're back in London and you're being interviewed about these kind of things, which is kind of interesting. So I did say to somebody around about, I think, 10, 11 years ago, what you need to do is to put some money, yeah, go to the betting shop or online facility, yeah, whatever it might be, yeah, and see what the odds are of David Miliband being the leader of the Labour Party or the Prime Minister before, and I think it was 2030 that I put as the date.
1: Really? So,
0: yeah, and you know, if you'd have put money on that, if you put money on it now, I suspect that you may come up with something. So, yes, that's...
1: Was it David or Ed Miliband that was the bacon sandwich?
0: I can't remember the bacon. I do remember the bacon sandwich, but I can't remember which one it was. I suspect it would have been Ed. So, yeah, there we go. But David is the... I won't say he's the brains of the operation, but certainly he'd be the captain of the football team.
1: Yeah.
0: So, there we are.
1: And Ed would be a sub.
0: Yeah. Possibly. And that would be...
1: Never. Is that your first football analogy you've ever done?
0: Possibly, yes. Yes. I think so, yeah. Yeah, football. Funny one, that. But anyway, so put some money on there. And please, hold on a minute. Disclaimer, I can make no guarantee of anybody doing any job in the future, now or in 10 years' time. Just a small anecdote that I...
1: Well, now poor David's back in England, back in London, and his chances of ever winning or doing anything spectacular has now, right, been hit over the head because you've said it out loud.
0: Oh, curses! I've cursed myself and my bet. Oh, for goodness sake! But no, he'd be a great candidate for that, I think. And
1: he the deputy prime minister?
0: I believe he was at some stage, yes, he was. Yeah. And of course, when the two of them...
1: Wasn't he in the coalition, the leader, when he was in the coalition?
0: I do believe he was. He may have been. You're testing my memory now. Yeah. I can't remember a thing. because, of course, I left England at some stage during that time, so I was out of touch with British politics completely. So
1: yeah,
0: that's my excuse.
1: Yeah. Well, I've left over 22 years ago.
0: You seem to be running some sort of interest in it, though. That's the thing.
1: I've got to, for my job.
0: That British thing.
1: Yeah. So,
0: but no, I'm not sure. We shall wait and see who will be the leader and whether or not there'll be an election that will return Labour or perhaps the Conservatives. And the new Conservative leader, or the one who's always talking, she's a formidable character.
1: Yeah, she's, I think she was a bit of a slow burner to start off with, but now I think she's getting a bit more confident.
0: She's quite cheeky, old Kemi Badenoch. Yeah. She's got a lot of potential there as a stand-up comedian and television show host, which, of course, we shall see in the future.
1: She could be the new Kwasi Kwarteng, because I see him quite a lot now on the telly, and he's actually quite entertaining.
0: So there we are. So that's that. So That's another political career ruined there by us. Our pleasure. Anybody
1: we
0: else?
1: We apologise.
0: And of course, you've got Reform with Nigel Farage, and he's come from an entertainment sort of background, hasn't he? Because he's done the radio and stuff like that. So he's
1: wasn't he on LBC?
0: He's been on LBC, and he's he's actually quite good at the craft of radio.
1: Yeah,
0: and doesn't play many songs, but you know, too busy talking about himself. But this is how this is how you become great, isn't it? I've tried to do that; it's not worked for me. I've just told him, "Oh, great, vote for me." Free Jags for everybody. Not gone down at all.
1: Two Jags.
0: Want a Jag? Vote for me. Vote for me and we'll have a draw. You can win a Jag on Viva FM. That's what we want.
1: There we go. We've got your manifesto all sorted now for
0: that's
1: you.
0: It, yes, absolutely. Free Jags for all. That's what we say. Quickly buy a petrol station. That's what you need to do.
1: Yeah, I'll be the one supplying the petrol station.
0: Business advice here on Viva FM. We're giving away Jags. Quickly buy a petrol station. Meantime, I'm surprised you're still in business. Being associated with this program. 21 years. No. All right. Oh, that's. Oh, I'm sorry about that.
1: Oopsie.
0: Was I anything to do with that? Yes, you were. What a surprise. 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People waiting, of course, the market order. This is where people wait for a certain
1: market order is brilliant.
0: And at the moment, what are people thinking? Because we're scuttling around the 115-ish.
1: Yeah, I've got a few market orders still on for 120. I've got market orders going in the other direction on 108.
0: Okay.
1: So we've got the extremes covered, but the majority is like the 116, 117 mark. So, but a lot of people are looking not just for a market order, but also just a rate alert.
0: Mm-hmm.
1: So when it gets to that, just to give them a call. And I had someone... Only last week, I phoned up, gave her a quote, and she was like, "Oh no, I'm waiting for a rate that was about 20, 25 points off of where we were," and we got a slight movement. So she was out having lunch with her friends. I phone up, say, "I can do that now for you." So everything was done for her. Because all she wanted was a call, because we weren't too sure whether we could get the rate or not. But unfortunately, I had to interrupt her having lunch, but she was happy and she got the rate that she wanted.
0: So there we are, 21 years in Paphos, and the team of experts can help you and actually save you money. It's your money, so you might as well hang on to it for as long as possible, as everybody else is trying to take it off you.
1: Exactly. And I just wanted to ask Mr. Asher, well, I just wanted to tell you, happy birthday for Saturday Just Gone.
0: Oh, that's great. Thanks, Fiona. It's time for a song. Would you like to choose one?
1: I do, because I bumped into someone who I hadn't seen for a while. He's a good friend of my husband, and it's Barry. He owns ABC, which is the car painting company, and he's absolutely brilliant. So we were chatting to him on Saturday, and I promised I'd play him a song. So as it's car related, let's have Prince and Little Red Corvette.

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0: It's Viva FM and a Wednesday morning. Fiona's here, of course, from Currency. Solutions is the solution. We're just chit-chatting about things in general at the moment and the atmosphere, the business atmosphere and the atmosphere in Paphos. And it's a bit of a curious one, isn't it? We are living in a curious time.
1: Yeah.
0: I feel that it's almost like one of those times. And I was looking at the horoscopes, as I do every day, much
1: like
0: to everybody's. Not in an analytical way, but you notice from the tone of the horoscopes that it is now a time of great change, and certain aspects of certain stars are actually changing, and there's a massive change that's not been experienced for about 60 years. So if you'd like to analyse this kind of thing, I suggest you consult an expert when it comes to the moon and stars, etc. I just read it out. But you can tell that, you know, this hasn't happened for 60 years. This is not going to happen again for decades. And you'll be like this for the rest of your life. It's like these kind of changes are taking place.
1: Yeah, it's just, it's really weird. It's like if you go around Paphos, right, everybody living here is, like, getting on with their life as normal. But because what's going on in the Middle East, I think it's really affecting the tourist industry over here, that people think we're actually in the middle of a war zone.
0: Which is absolutely ridiculous, of course, because we are... if you're looking at the distance between here and Iran, it's more or less the same as the distance between here and London.
1: Yeah.
0: So, in actual fact, no. If there was a war in London, for example, would it be affecting us here? And would anybody think that it's affecting us here?
1: No.
0: Not at all. But because it's over there, and this is kind of a perception, and the way that things, of course, are reported. And then, off the back of the way things are reported, that gives the world a certain atmosphere.
1: Yeah,
0: and a certain trepidation. So it's like it's not a good time to go away or to fly. And of course, there's always talk as well about flights being cancelled, or there won't be as many flights, or...
1: Well, flight prices are going up, X, Y, Z. But it's... So I think it's affecting the tourist industry over here. But your day-to-day kind of living, because we haven't seen anybody... not bringing over the same amount of money each month for their living costs and things like that. Yes, we've had a few people moving back to the UK, but that is normal because we get a lot of people. Normally the cycle is between 10-15 years people live over here if they've come over for to relocate here. But what normally happens, either they're getting older and they want to be closer to their family. Things like that will determine, more so than anything else, that they're selling up and wanting to go back to the UK, or they've lost a partner, husband, wife, and then the children want them closer to home for them, so they're not living here on their own. But on the flip side, I've still got clients buying from the UK over here as well, which in essence is a lot harder because we're outside of the, like, because of Brexit, we're out of the EU because we're classed as a third country national. However, we've still got people buying over here now as well. So it's the usual cycle of people buying and selling. Whenever you move abroad, unless, like, you're really integrated into that community, and, like, your family, once they grow up...

0: Well, part of the circle of life, I suppose.
1: Yeah.
0: And you have that time where you've got a certain amount of time on your hands, and you have a situation where there's probably two of you. You've worked quite hard. You've got some money. You've had a house. You've relocated somewhere sunny. And then the realities, perhaps, of becoming older become more apparent, and you're not able to deal with that on your own. And yes, it's obvious that you'd want to be closer to people, maybe who can help you or that you feel safe with. So that's perfectly. So 10 to 15 years, you say?
1: Yeah, it's normally 10 to 15 years, the cycle is.
0: How long have I been here? I've got 4 years left. There we go.
1: There you go.
0: And where will I be going? That's the thing.
1: Knowing you, Damascus.
0: Oh, I think that's exciting. Let's go there.
1: You would never go to a normal place. Where would your dream destination to live out your life be?
0: I'll tell you what, if I...
1: money, no object.
0: I would need to be speaking either Italian or Spanish, I think. That would be nice. And I see all the time that there are houses available in Sicily, for example, very reasonably. And obviously they've got the €1 house. I wouldn't be contemplating buying a house for €1. That would be a very bad idea. Or you do it up, do you?
1: I can just not imagine you doing that.
0: He's there with a pile of rubble somewhere in the centre of Sicily. No, that's not a good idea. But no, you can buy houses very, very cheaply in Sicily. And that's kind of attractive in a way. But South America, I think, is where I'd go. If I was able to speak Spanish, which I can't speak a word of, apart from I can ask for the bill and say there's a big fire. And apart from that, which isn't particularly useful.
1: All I know in Spanish was fuego.
0: El fuego. Yeah. El fuego grande.
1: Oh, big fire.
0: Big fire. There you go.
1: No, because I was smoking at the time. So if I wanted to light my cigarette, I just used to go to people, fuego.
0: El fuego grande. Yeah, café con leche. That's the coffee with milk. And also we've got... I used to know. Oh, la cuenta, por favor. That's the bill. Thank you.
1: So
0: we've got the fire for the smoking, we've got the coffee, and we've asked for the bill. So really,
1: you've got it done.
0: Yeah, I think we're ready to go. Hasta la vista.
1: No, but where in South America? Any place that piques your interest?
0: I think places like down the bottom there, towards Argentina or maybe Colombia. Places like Venezuela, perhaps not quite as appealing. But no, these kind of places. Yeah. Fascinating. But, or of course the Middle East, and there's places to enjoy there. I suppose an easy choice would be Dubai.
2: He's leaving. I heard him on that Viva radio. He said he was going to Dubai. When's he going? Can't wait.
0: Not at the moment. I'll let you know. But yeah, so, but the thing is, I've been here so long, it's like home. This place is home, isn't it? And that's not... You know, that's just how it goes. And I think as you get older, you become less inclined to go somewhere. And it's like, well, this is very nice. And everything you need is in Cyprus, apart from shopping when it comes to clothes.
1: Yeah.
0: But
1: that's what people always say. Oh, you're so brave to leave the UK. I wish I had done that.
0: And you'd be brave to stay in the UK, if you ask me. I don't know what you're doing there. I've not got that amount of courage or financial stamina.
1: Exactly. But it's one of those things, right? You just have to bite the bullet sometimes, but I do believe in what you've just said. Once you get a little bit older, you get a bit more set in your ways. Because I was in my 30s when I moved over, so I was still like, well, let's do this, like a bit gung-ho about it. And I had the attitude of, well, if it doesn't work out, I can always move back.
0: Or move somewhere else.
1: Yeah, you've done it once.
0: Yeah, but you find, and I've found in the past, you know, those times where things have got rather stale, or, you know, it's not really a particularly good situation, and you're thinking, I wonder how much longer I'll do this. When you take everything and throw it off the table, it's almost like your life is on the table. If you pull the tablecloth, and there's very little left on the table, and then you make the move.
1: Yeah.
0: You find that you have the best of times from those... You know, those moves that you make, it's like, oh, no, right, I'm turning my back on this and I'm going to another place. And I've done it several times. in fact, more times than you.
1: I was going to say several. I think there's more than several there.
0: Yeah, and I've done it a lot. Yeah. So it does actually have a very good outcome when you completely change your life. But it does take a

0: certain amount of courage.
1: Yeah.
0: And of course, I've always had something that I can fall back on, which is the radio and wherever I've
1: really?
0: Been.
1: Really?
0: I've always been on the radio very successfully.
1: Really?
0: That doesn't always work, but anyway.
1: Who are you trying to kid?
0: Yeah, absolutely successfully.
1: I jest with you, Mr. Asher.
0: No, you're quite right. Others have said, when you've got an act like yours, it's good to keep moving around the world. Keep it moving. You won't be here long. Thanks.
1: Yeah, but you have got a trade, and I always think it's good to have a trade so you can take that trade that you've got and you're good at and to take it somewhere else.
0: Exactly. So that's something international. So radio DJ or, of course, hairdresser. That's another one you can take anywhere.
1: A mechanic,
0: plumber, electrician, this kind of thing. So anything that is transportable, it's a very good idea. So if you're of a certain age, reasonably young, at the beginning of your life, if you want to be moving around, make sure you've got something under your belt that you can transport around the world.
1: Yeah, have a trade that you can take. And then you can always use currency solutions to send your money from one currency to another.
0: Always assuming, of course, you have some money. Or, of course, get your mother or father to have an account with currency solutions in order that they can then send you the money, of course.
1: Yeah, the bank of mum and dad.
0: As it'll probably be going that way and not the other way.
1: And not coming back.
0: Not for a while.
1: Or ever.
0: There we are, planning... for the future with Currency Solutions. Fiona Parsley, it's always a pleasure to see you. Thank you very much.
1: It's always a pleasure, never a chore, Mr. Asher.

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11: Viva FM News, this is Nathan Morley. Cyprus will launch a new emergency alert system known as CY Alert on the 2nd of June. It will send real-time warnings to mobile phones during any threat to life, safety or public order. The alerts work without the internet or an app and will reach all phones, even on silent. Test messages in Greek and English will be sent over the next 3 weeks. Police on the island are warning about scammers pretending to be police officers. A 52-year-old man in Nicosia lost money after a video call from someone showing a fake police ID and asking for his bank details. Police say they never contact the public this way. Britain's top doctors say social media use is now as serious a health risk for young people as smoking. They want guidance to help health staff spot harmful online behaviour. Greek police have arrested 20 people on the island of Crete in a case involving fake claims for EU farm subsidies. Officials say the group took more than 3 million euros and around 90 others are still under investigation. The UN Secretary-General's envoy on Cyprus, Maria Angela Holguin, will return on the 6th of June. She will meet the two leaders separately on the 8th of June to discuss talks and confidence-building measures. Other headlines from Viva FM. Stay with us. 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
11: And the weather forecast for Cyprus: sunny, highs of 26 degrees Celsius in Paphos today, 29 inland, 26 on south and east coasts, and 25 degrees in the north. It'll touch just 18 degrees in the mountains, falling in Paphos to 16 degrees tonight. Sunrise this morning was at 5:40. It sets this evening at 7:55, and the UV level remains high.
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if you want to, stare if you want to, but I got to party. 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

All the pain that I've been through. Even this morning, looked outside my door for your ladder on the floor.